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the weather cold, the weather so chill, chilly, willy, penguin feather road, cause I'm sipping pro, yeah, that meth is pro, promethazine, yeah, stepping stone, oh, they acting up, get your weapons wrong, they

How are we doing on Rihanna? 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Well, I was waiting for Rihanna in Central Park, waiting for her to do her show. I wasn't sure by the producer I'll have to do one song, and I ain't got too long to go. 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I'll play Raspberry Beret twice. Oh, Raspberry Beret.

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Oh, she needs more noise. We need more noise for Rihanna. 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She gotta hear you. 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

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And I was like, man, I ain't never heard or felt nothing like this before. 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

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And it's all beautiful to me. Call your brothers magnificent, call all the sisters queens. We all on the same team, blues and pyrus, no colors ain't a thing.

Yeah. I tried to show 'em. Yeah. Gone on you with the pick and roll. Younger flame, he in sicko mode.